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1: Of England, you lot think big yards, man, I'm in big hats. Posh touch drinking tea in Buckingham Palace. Big Ben and black cabs. Them telephone boxes, you lot love to take pictures and shit. Love you for English brekkie and all of that. Nah, bro. Let me tell you something, that's just what they show you, innit?

0: Yo, Akon.
1: What up, D?
0: You coming or what, man?
1: Nah, I got a lot on my mind, man. I'm gonna let y'all go ahead, man.
0: All right.
2: Come on.
3: All right.

0: Saia da Rádio Unesc.
1: You know, every now and then, I think you might like to hear something from us. Nice and easy.
2: Left.
1: There's just one thing.
2: Dog.

0: But we're gonna take the beginning of this song and do it easy.
1: Big wheel, keep
0: but then we're gonna do the finish.
1: Turning.
0: Rough.
1: Proud Mary.
0: It's the way we
1: keep
0: do.
1: Burning.
0: Proud Mary.

If you had one shot, one opportunity to seize everything you ever wanted, one moment that you captured.